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Charlie in the morning. It's Tuesday, the 22nd of September. And of course, we've got three tracks out of the 60s to kick the show off this morning. We started with The Small Faces today from 1967, Ichiku Park, later covered in the 90s by The M People. Let's crack on with today's show then. Today in music history, back in 1964, Herman's Hermits were at number one on the UK singles chart with the Carole King and Jerry Goffin track that we're about to play. It was the group's only UK number one. Here it is, Herman's Hermits, 1964, and I'm into something good.

just about 10 minutes past 7 o'clock. The Hollies just played out of 1964. And Here I Go Again. Before that one, Herman's Hermits from the same year. And I'm Into Something Good. Let's dip into the 70s for the first time this morning. The next track was released in 1974 and featured on the artist's debut album, Untouchable. Alvin Stardust's glam rock stomper, Jealous Mind, climbed all the way to number one on the UK singles chart. The Alvin Stardust we all love and use real name was Bernard Dury, but the actual artist singing on this track was Peter Shelley, and not the Alvin Stardust we

classic there from 1975, of course. Status Quo and Down Down. Before that one, Alvin Stardust from 74 and Jealous Mind. Sad day in music history today. Back in 2018, English musician and singer Chas Hodges, one half of Chas and Dave, sadly passed away of pneumonia. Here they are from back in 1979 with their track Gotcha. Just a reminder, we're a couple of tracks away from this morning's workout track. So get those

0: day in music history, back in 1972, David Bowie kicked off the North American leg of his Ziggy Stardust tour at the Music Hall in Cleveland, Ohio. We just played the title track, of course, Ziggy Stardust from 1972. As I mentioned, the track leads us to this morning's workout track. Let's head to 1991 to work out alongside Lisa Stansfield this morning. The track, Change. Let's get it done.
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Coming up to 25 minutes away from 8 o'clock, taken from her album Jagged Little Pill. That was Alanis Morissette from 1996 with the track Ironic. Birthday shouts right now, born today back in 1953, Richard Fairbrass, singer with Right Said Fred. Here they are from 91, the track Don't Talk, Just Kiss.

just played Jamiroquai from 2006, the track Runaway. This song was one of two brand new tracks recorded specifically for their new compilation album at the time, High Times, the singles 1992 to 2006, serving as a fresh studio offering after a multi-year gap since their previous studio record. Let's bring you up to date for the first time this morning. Here's Jordan Rakey.

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1: My dear extremely forlorn friend, I hear your love has stormed out.

Coming up to 10 minutes away from 8 o'clock, that's a brand new single from Carly Simon there called Howl. And of course, before that one, Jordan Rakey with Enemies. Don't forget, turn of the hour this morning, we've got today's 8 is 8. You will be hearing from Tony Basil, Whitesnake, Phil Collins and Public Image Limited, to name a few of the bands and artists on this morning's 8 is 8. Sticking with the current tracks, here's Stella Lefty. It's called Lean In and Kiss Me. It's just-

Released in 2007 and featured on the compilation album Unmixed, the Freemasons' high-energy dance makeover of Alanis Morissette's rock track Uninvited featured powerhouse vocals from Bailey Zook. The track stormed the club circuits and climbed to the highest chart position of number 8 on the UK singles chart. Here's The Eagles with a track that they released in 2008 called Busy Being Fabulous. I'll see you at the turn of the hour with 80s at 8.

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It's past 8 o'clock, we're inside 80s at 8, kicking it off this morning, Karel Fialka from 1987 with Hey Matthew. When was the last time you heard that on your radio? Birthday shouts right now, born today back in 1943, Tony Basil, US singer, actress and dancer who in 1982 had the US number one and the UK number two single with the track we're about to play.

0: Mine, that track when it was brand spanking new, as if it was yesterday. Was it really all those years ago? 1985. Lisa and Cult Jam with Full Force and I Wonder If I Take You Home. Before that one, we played Tony Basil from 82 and Mickey. A birthday shout right now, born today back in 1951, David Coverdale, English rock singer with Whitesnake, who scored the 1987 US number one and UK number nine with the single we're about to play. He was also the lead singer for Deep Purple from 1973 through to 1976. Here is Whitesnake, 1987, and Here I Go Again. Happy birthday, David Coverdale, born today back in 1951.
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0: 20 minutes past 8 o'clock, we're inside 80s at 8. Phil Collins just played from 1982. Remember that track from the album Hello, I Must Be Going? That was called Through These Walls. Before that one, from 1987, Whitesnake and Here I Go Again. Another birthday shout, Peter Jones, born today back in 1957, a member of Public Image Limited.
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0: Public Image Limited, 1983. This is not a love song, and it's another birthday shout. Born today back in 1958, Joan Jett from Joan Jett and the Blackhearts, American rock guitarist, singer, songwriter, and producer. I love rock and roll, 1982. Happy birthday, Joan.
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0: Nodding our heads in the studio to that one this morning. 1982, Joan Jett and the Blackhearts finished this morning's 80s at 8 with their classic I Love Rock and Roll. 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
1: Marley in the Morning, we'll be right back.

Oh, the legendary Barry White there. First appeared on his seventh studio album. The album was called Barry White Sings for Someone You Love. We just played the original full-length version from the album of Playing Your Game, Baby. Absolutely brilliant, brilliant stuff. Today in music history, back in 1979, Gary Numan had his second and final UK number one single. Also on this day, Gary Numan went to number one on the UK album chart with The Pleasure Principle.

9 o'clock. That was Natalie Imbruglia there with her latest track called Just Drive. And before that one, Gary Numan out of 1979, his track Cars. Let's stick with the current tracks. We played this one for you yesterday. Here's Chaka Khan and Chuckzilla.

The time is fast approaching, 5 minutes away from 8 o'clock. The late Michael Jackson just played. He released that track back in 1991, the classic Give In To Me. Before that one, the current offering from Chaka Khan called Chuckzilla. Today, music history. Back in 1973, the Rolling Stones scored their 8th UK number one album when Goat's Head Soup started a 2-week run at the top of the charts, also a US number one. A track from that album was this one from 73 called Angie.

0: Today in music history, back in 1991, Bryan Adams made chart history when Everything I Do It For You had its 12th consecutive week as UK's number one single. We've just played it for you this morning, the start of hour three. And of course, it's now time for today's five at nine, five tracks in a row, leaving you to try and figure out the original year of UK release. We do it every single morning. You know the rules by now. No internet. Let's get it underway with Marlena Shaw, a track called California Soul. But what was the year?
1: The five at nine. Can you guess the year?

0: know the first two tracks of your 5 at 9 this morning have played. We just played Gloria Gaynor as track number 2 with her classic I Will Survive. And before that one, we kicked off your 5 at 9 with Marlena Shaw, California Soul. Any idea of the year of those two? I'm looking for 3 out of 5 or up. We'll get you that virtual gold star this morning. Let's hear the next 3 tracks and then go through the answers. Here's Fleetwood Mac and 7 Wonders. But what was the year?
1: The 5 at 9.

So that was your 5 at 9 this morning. How do you think you've done? Did you get your 3, 4? Did you get your virtual gold star? The only way we're going to find out is by rewinding and going through the answers. So the first track we played, Marlena Shaw, California Soul. The year of release was 1961. We followed it up with that disco classic from Gloria Gaynor, I Will Survive, 1979. Did you get that? Your third track, wonderful track from Fleetwood Mac called Seven Wonders. That was released in 1987. We then played Celine Dion alongside the Bee Gees with the track Immortality. That was 1998. And we finished on a classic from Coldplay, God Put a Smile on Your Face. That was released in 2003. So just quickly recapping, 1969, 1979, 1987, 1998 and 2003. If you got 3 or more correct this morning, congratulations, you've won yourself your very own virtual gold star. If not, don't worry, give it another go tomorrow, same time here on your favourite breakfast station. Here's Robbie Williams, An Old Before I Die.

0: to the last 30-minute segment of the show this morning. Released in 1997 and featured on their multi-platinum breakthrough album, Talk on Corners, the Corrs' gorgeous pop rock track, What Can I Do? The Tintin Out remix, charmed the airways to peak at number 3 on the UK singles chart. The original version of the song stalled lower down the charts, but the radio-friendly remix by British production duo Tintin Out turned it into one of the band's biggest signature hits, eventually earning a gold certification in the UK.
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0: Being Tuesday morning, I now get to play you the second track from this week's featured classic album, Soft Cell's Non-Stop Erotic Cabaret. This driving and synthesized underground track was primarily used as an album cut rather than a standalone main single, meaning it didn't capture an individual placing on the main UK singles chart, though the parent album, Non-Stop Erotic Cabaret, climbed all the way to number 5 on the UK album charts, making today's track one of those hidden album gems. Although it was never pushed as a primary single release in the UK, it originally surfaced on their earlier 1980s self-released cassette, Mutant Moments, a rare independent tape that cost the duo just £20 to record. Today's track, Fr-

So we've just played the second track from this week's featured classic album, Soft Cell's Non-Stop Erotic Cabaret. Today's track, Frustration. The track features signature gritty synthesizer textures played by the late Dave Ball, coupled with Mark Harmon's distinctive dramatic vocal delivery that defined the early 80s synth pop underground. Despite being an album track, it became a massive fan favourite during the live shows and underground club appearances before the release of their mega hit, Tainted Love. We'll be playing a third track from Non-Stop Erotic Cabaret at the same time tomorrow here on your favourite breakfast show. Let's head for 1998 with

0: UK to the planet. 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

Good morning. And welcome to Good Town. As the long highway arrives in Good Town. So back in May, Chris asked me to cover him for the long highway. I built a playlist and then things happened and I couldn't do it. So I kept hold of it. But then Chris finished his long highway. But I still had this section left. So I thought, seeing as Chris has asked me to cover Good Town today because he's got company, I thought I would slot in the last section of the Good Highway that happens to be the exit ramp, the slip road for Good Town. So the long highway arrives today in Good Town. Welcome to the long highway comes to Good Town. I'm Matt, I'm here for 2 hours. As I said, Chris has company today, so he is around, he's listening. But he couldn't give you a show today, so I'm here. I hope you enjoy it. And we're starting off with a signal of hope.

Good morning to Maureen, who's first in. And good morning to Chris, who's full of Tex-Mex tacos. I've just heard your message, and I am very jealous. Particularly of your Texas wings that were actually legs. If it's bone-in wings, I'm out anyway. Too fiddly. I definitely prefer legs, thighs, breast. You know.

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But just remember, we are the Long Highway, attaching ourselves to Good Town. Here is Sonny Sharrock, Blind Willie.

Sounds of Sonny Sharrock. It's called Blind Willie. Shout out to Chris, who reminds me, actually it was April, not May, that I built this playlist. Yeah, you know what? You're right. You're bang on. Good memory, sir. Also, he agrees.

Nick Harper, Blue Sky Thinking. This is Angie Lorenzo. 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

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Just stir

0: Good morning to Dave, says morning troops. Morning to Bonnie. Chris informs me you're listening. And possibly hello to Brian, if you're awake. And Maureen's liking that last one. This is the Merry Wallopers, Hot Ashfeld.
1: Hey, I'm a trumpet, a sailor lad, ballad singers and

0: Sticking the wheel over again. Here's a language warning for Frank Turner.
1: It's a song about, well, it's about lots of things, but one of the things is about where I'm from. Sort of London and Hampshire and stuff like that. So this is a song called Nashville, Tennessee, and it goes like this.

0: Frank Turner live from 2006, 20 years ago, from the EP Campfire Punk Rock, which was recently re-released.
1: Thank you very much.

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0: Ted Hawkins, Sorry You're Sick. Here is
1: Nose the Grindstone.
0: Tyler Childers. Our vinyl sessions version of Nose to the Grindstone. Language warning.
1: Hold on.
0: I love that they left that in.

Shout out to everybody in the chat loving the music. Thank you so much. That was Tyler Childers. Nose to the Grindstone, the Our Vinyl Sessions. This is Renee Christine. Turtle Island. It's Anchor Radio.

0: Let's head back to the island of Ireland for another Irish one. There's a lot of Irish today. Irish music today. This is Joshua Burnside, The Good Life.
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0: Somewhere quiet and far away, where the hills overlap in the yellow light. 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
1: Joshua Burnside, The Good Life. Let's have some humorism. Life from a Scotch Sitting Room, Episode 2. Courtesy of Ivor Cutler, of course.
2: We walked around eating porridge as taught, or sat looking glum on the velvet suite, staring at the onyx clock which would not tell the time any more. But it was decorative, like the Parthenon, except it held St. Paul's Dome at the middle. If you put your finger in at the back, you could make it chime by lifting the hammers, then letting them fall onto sturdy copper wires down below. Grandpa did it at least once every hour, and had to be restrained during the night, particularly when losing at whist or nine-dot dominoes. Although it had a pattern, crumbs on the carpet weren't wanted. We were obliged to kneel and eat cream crackers with butter and gouda with a white plate, with our heads inside the sideboard. This was a treat, because there was room for four, and in the luminous gloom we whispered jokes, so that when laughter rose, showers of buttery, spitty crumbs flew out our mouths like starlings and lodged against the aromatic mahogany, second magnitude stars. If somebody choked, you got quite big bits. The children micturated onto a large sponge which sat by the window. If it was boys, the girls had to look hard at their sewing with their fingers by their ears. If it was girls, the boys had to cluster in a group in a far corner, whilst Grandpa showed them a postcard of the Rokeby Venus in colour and explained it to them, till the girls' knickers were safely up again and hidden. The adults just did it out the window, standing or sitting, according to taste or sex. Voiding the bowels in those days was unheard of. People just kept it in. Grandma rang the sponge out the window twice a day in summer, seven in winter, never without a grim twinkle in her eyes, or at least what seemed to be a grim twinkle.
1: Ivor Cutler, Life from a Scotch Sitting Room. I got that wrong. It was part two, episode one. So there you go. Here is more Irish stuff. Lisa O'Neill, Old Note.

Lisa O'Neill, Old Note. Here's Varro and Ian Lynch. This is Sweet Liberty. Keeping it Irish folky for a couple more.

That's Langham. Their version of Wild Rover. Epic. Absolutely epic. And before that, you had Varro and Ian Lynch, Sweet Liberty. Right, I've got one more Irish one in this particular set. We will have some more Irish music a little later on, but I've got one more in this particular set. This is from Owen O'Cianahan. Embrace the New Day. Such a good song.

Owen O'Callaghan, embrace the new day. Let's head back to England. Here's Sam Lee with the Trans Voices Choir. This is Leaves of Life. The long highway goes to good time.

Sam Lee and the Trans Voices Choir, that is Leaves of Life. It's the Long Highway Comes to Good Town. I'm Matt, in for Chris. He's got company over this week, so he's a bit busy. So, I'm here. Here's Emily Portman. You

Emily Portman, that is Turn Again. All right, as we step into the last 38 minutes or so of the show, here is The Hackles. Well, here are The Hackles, I suppose. Damn the Word. Blanker Radio.

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1: Here's a familiar favourite I've played a few times, I think, on Chris's covers. This is Limoncello, Old Friend.

Limoncello. Old friend. Shout out to Corrie, who says she's really enjoying the show. Thank you so much for your message. Again, pretty kind of you. Here's Marlon Lewis. The Old Inn.

Don't forget, later on today, 2 p.m. you have the afternoon show with Steve till 4. 5 p.m. you have a second chance of my colour wheel from last week till 8. And then 8 p.m. we have the Tuesday night takeover with a mystery presenter. Who is it going to be this week? It's week 4. And then after that, 10 p.m. you have Musical Landscapes with Steve. And don't forget, I am here every Wednesday with Becky with Life is Strange from 8 p.m. No, 9 p.m. I don't know what I'm doing. 9 p.m. And then Thursday's The Colour Wheel, 7 till 10 p.m. Here's Jesse Wells. This is Malaise.

We love Jesse Wells. That is Malaise. Don't forget, if you're listening at this time tomorrow, you'll be hearing The Country Cafe with Corrie Jane. And also this time on Thursday, it's Footprints with Corrie Jane. So be there. Straight after Marley in the Morning, of course. And again, don't forget tonight, Tuesday Night Takeover, mystery presenter. Let's see who it's going to be and what they're going to do.

to Mark, who's been spending the past little while building playlists for the shows this weekend. Apparently he's built 6 hours of savagery, because he's built the Rampaging Rock Show playlist and the Full Metal Racket playlist. Whilst listening to us. It's been all very calm over here. I don't know how it's inspired savagery, musically.

one more. And considering this is where the Long Highway joins up with Good Town, I think this last song is quite apt, right? Here's Alison Krauss and Union Station. Looks like the end of the road. Thank you for listening. I'll see you guys later. Take care of each other and yourselves. Ta-da.

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4: 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Anger Radio, Steve Dryden in the afternoon with you up until 4 p.m. Big warm welcome, thanks for joining me. Hope you enjoy the show. Hey, I predict a riot.

Okay, good afternoon, Anchor Radio. It's the Kaiser Chiefs, I Predict a Riot. It's Tuesday afternoon, you got Steve here in the hot seat with the Oven Till 4.

Ah, yes. Take that and rule the world. Thanks all very much for joining me this afternoon. I hope you enjoy the music we have on for you. DJ Snake and Justin Bieber for you.

Okay then, so Justin Bieber, DJ Snake, Let Me Love You. Okay, so here's my thought. So either I'm just getting older, or the music is getting younger. I mean, what is it with all these more modern tracks going na na na all the way through it? See what I mean? Na na na. And the male vocalists are singing higher and higher and higher. Now there is a proper female vocalist.

Yeah, yeah, okay. I know it's a very minor mistake. I'm sitting down here, but hey, you can't see me. So it's not Lean Martin, it's Lean Marlin. Not really hiding up like a shadow. Sitting right here. So then, folks, you want to mention, do please drop me a note. If you're in the WhatsApp group, you know what to do. If not, go to www.anchor.radio. And do it today. Right now. It's Talk Talk.

Oh, he used to, well, I still do. It's a great track, I love it. Talk Talk and Today. Now, we got a few shout-outs, but we'll do that very soon. Don't forget, just a quick reminder, coming up on the schedule later anyway, but just to let you know now.

Hey there, folks. Afternoon, Steve Drone here. It is Anchor Radio. You got with me, you got me with you, even up until 4 p.m. Journey there, don't stop.

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And I've been out to work this morning. Oh, yeah. Is the model is good, yeah.

0: The Art Is Good.
1: Now she's a big success, I want to meet her again.
0: It's the model Kraftwerk. I must play the version of that done by Rammstein. Maybe I'll play that next week. That will certainly get the old blood pumping. Something else though that will get the old blood pumping is Kim Wilde. And this one, Cambodia.

Okay, Kim Wilde, Cambodia. And you know, I'm just thinking, whilst I'm listening to that, it reminds me of the TV show that we are watching at the moment. That's Jane and Myself. All about the American SEAL teams. Absolutely awesome. Incredible. And you know, you just never know who you've got living next door. She won't see his face. And I don't mean Alice. Talking about SEAL.

Okay, so a couple of shout outs. Very good afternoon to Victoria. And good afternoon to Bryony. Victoria is sore now, Tesco, so good luck with that. They are a nightmare. Future World Paradise, so that is Seal.

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You know I lost a lot of friends there, baby. I got no time to mess around.

Oh well, just rocking your Tuesday afternoon up a little bit. Van Halen ain't talking about love. So then, how are we doing this afternoon? How are we feeling round about now? Cobwebs blown out. Great, Van Halen on a Tuesday. So what about these guys then?

Metallica, from the renowned Black Album, and the Unforgiven. So then, shout out to Steve M in London, and shout out to Graham and Julie.

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0: Thank you so much for gracing us with your presence. Appreciate it. Thank you so much.
1: Oh, she really sounded like she was having a great time there.

Ah, you're nice and chilled after Dolly. Helen Secret Smile, Semi-Sonic. Very good afternoon to you. Don't forget, you want to mention, drop us a note there on WhatsApp. If you're in the group, you know what to do. 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

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Michael Jackson and Brian Lee likes that one. Shout out to John, Mr. Cappuccino, and of course Michael as well. 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I swapped it around. Which I always do anyway. Yeah.

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And I think that must be taking John back to his early days. And that is why he is Carlisle's very own godfather. Great track, this one. Betty Davis, Eyes.

0: a spy. She's got.
1: Okay then, Betty Davis Eyes, that's Kim Carnes. And you want to mention, drop us a note or on WhatsApp. www.anchor.radio is the address to go to if you're not already in the group. 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
1: All right, and something a bit different, Holidays in the Sun. It's the Pistols.

It's the Sex Pistols, Holidays in the Sun. We'll give you a rundown in a little while as to what's on for the rest of today here. Now, we might be a bit late for this next one, or a bit early. It's still a brilliant track. Well worthwhile playing. You know what, mate? I wouldn't go anywhere near that burning wall. Right then, you two, New Year's Day.

So then, that was New Year's Day, U2. And it's Killing Joke now. Very good afternoon, I hope you're all doing well. You're listening to Anchor Radio.

0: Good afternoon. Steve Drayton here in the afternoon. It's Anchor Radio. And that's Love Like Blood. And they are Killing Joke. Little Sweet Lady Gaga.
1: I know that we are young, and I know that you may love me, but I just can't be with you like this anymore.

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1: Don't bother me, don't bother me.
0: Oh, Alejandro. Right in, folks, what is on the rest of today here on Anchor Radio? So then, we finish up here at 4. We have Anchor Waves taking you up to 5 when you have Matt and his Second Chance. That's off the Color Wheel. From 8 until 10. Well. Part 4 tonight of the Tuesday Night Takeover. Now, who is it going to be tonight? 2 hours of non-stop music, whatever the presenter wants to play for you. And it's presenter 4 tonight. So then, we shall see who comes on this evening. And then, from 10 to 11, you can catch me back again for Musical Landscapes. And here we are with Kiss, Tears Are Falling.

0: than me. You see, there's another one with all this na na na na. Say now, it's a good track. Because Selena Gomez. That's an open invitation. Come and get it. Well, we are very quickly moving through today's show. Time for a few more tracks before the end. We hope you've enjoyed the music.
1: 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It's the afternoon show with Steve Dryden, live on Anchor Radio.
0: Okay then, a little bit of John Bon Jovi now. This one, A Little City. From Destination Anywhere.

Ah well, if you've been chilling out, this will wake you up. It's Shafts and Sway.

0: all that ass.
1: Okay, okay, hang on a moment. Who said anything about Daisy Duke?
0: Katie, my lady.
1: Where is she?
0: Here, baby. I'm all up on you, cause you represent California.
1: Katy Perry there. Oh, them California girls. Right then, afternoon. We're getting closer now to the top of the hour. Steve Brown in the afternoon here with you until 4. A few more to play. Hope you've been enjoying it. Shout out to Angie and Carlisle.

0: beautiful. Judy Zook, Stay With Me Till Dawn.
1: Funky. Give a little bit of that, a little bit of this, make them know, yeah. Shaggy. Haha.

Oh, that is just great. That's our penultimate track from Shaggy. Love me, love me. So then, folks, that's it. I'm out of here now. Thank you all very much for listening in. Hope you've enjoyed the music. Don't forget, Tuesday Night Takeover tonight from 8 until 10. Who is it going to be? Musical Landscapes up at 10 as well. Come along, join us. Enjoy the evening. We got one more to play out with. Check out the meat, yeah. Wasted time, Keith Urban. Listening. Thanks for listening. See you again real soon. Bye for now.

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3: 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It's the Colour Wheel for another week. I'm Matt. 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This week, usual affair. With a couple of more unusual bits and pieces sprinkled in this week. Country, folk. Got some

Punk and Alternative, all inside the next 3 hours, with a couple of interesting surprises in there that I'm not really sure how to categorise. You'll see what they are when we get to them. Shouldn't be too jarring for any Colour Wheel regular listeners. Alright. Shall we get going? Here's Andrew S.A. Under You.

Evening to Chris first in. Evening to Mark, who says, all righty. This is Gallows West.

Evening to Mark and Chris. I know I already said hello to them, but they're involved in the chat, and Chris is enjoying the music, and Mark is saying that the Paper Wings back in Singer sound wasted. So, yeah, you know. Right, a few songs of a Celtic nature now. Here's Mary Mathias.

That was Mary Mathias, E. Morgan. Or E. Morgan, actually. Not Morgan. Here's another Welsh language one from Taff Rapids.

evening to Maureen. How the devil are you? Out to Chris, who went and downloaded the Julie Fowlis album. Had a feeling you might. This one, Rhino Colony. No, that's wrong. Rhino Colony.

I'm being an idiot. I keep saying the wrong version of the word. Wait, before we get to this, because I want to do this song justice, because that song is great and it needs to be done justice. Ria, oh God. Oh, it's all going well today. Rihanna, I think that's how you pronounce that name. Colony. Why do I keep saying that wrong? I don't know why this is happening to me today. Oh dear. Connolly is the word I'm trying to say. Oh. Connolly, not colony, like an absolute buffoon. My brain today is just not, it's not having it. It's not happening. Anyway, that song is called Work It, and it's really good, and I've just upstaged it by being a buffoon. Featuring, of course, Honey Feet and Rick Warren. Easy names to pronounce. I'm not going to mess those up. Right, this next song is great. Listen to this. This is brilliant. This is the Limerick Rake, and it's by an Irish kind of trad group. I want to call them a trad group, but they're not. They like reinterpret trad stuff and make it sort of sound a bit more modern whilst retaining all of its beautiful tradness. They're called The Ran, and this is the Limerick Rake. They do it properly. I'm gonna go have a lie down for a second.

interpretation of Korean shamanic. That's the word I'm looking for. Music. I stepped away for a breath of fresh air and it didn't work. Wait, I'm not ready for you. This is all going spectacularly well, isn't it? That was ADG7 with Ta. Before that, Korean shamanic music reinterpreted for the modern era, apparently, according to Google. That's what it says. Before that, you heard the Limerick Rake by The Ran. Absolutely brilliant song. Shout out to Maureen, who was enjoying that Korean one, and the Irish one as well. This one is Midori. I think this is pronounced Jaeger. It's spelled interestingly, though. J-A-E-G-E-R. I think that's Jaeger. It might not be. I don't think it's the normal way you spell Jaeger, but maybe this, in this case it is. I don't know. Who knows? But yeah, this is called Planted. Enjoy.

tonight. Shout out to Chris, who says, Shazammed for the 7th time tonight. Well, thank you very much. That's a vote of confidence, isn't it? A bit of jazz for you, Les McCann. And the Jazz Crusaders. This is Demand.

0: just makes me think of travelling at speed on a train. Les McCann and the Jazz Crusaders, that is Damascus. Anchor Radio, the Colour Wheel. As we step into the second hour, well into the second hour actually, here is something from the new Bonobo album. The album's called Distance and Static. This song is called Youth's Fountain.
1: Believe in seasons. We all have our reasons. It's harder to say no.

How good is that? Staying in the world of jazz. Jazz adjacent. For this last one. In this set. But with a Latin feel, courtesy of Ezra Collective. This is El Corazón.

have an interesting one next, which is a song that I kind of stumbled across by accident. Which is the best way to find good music. Stumbling across it by accident. Wait, let's do this justice properly, because this is cool. This is really cool. This is really, really cool. So I was looking for Tamil music for this the Tuesday Night Takeover I did, and this appeared, and it's in English, and you don't often hear music in this style in English. You don't. There are a few examples of it, but it's not common. This is Priya Raghu, and the song is called Finally. Check this out. This is South Indian style pop music in English. So you think of this.

Chad's Chris, he's talking about the Ezra Collective song saying it reminds him of Live Cat Empire and their Pump. That's Priya Raghu, finally.

0: My Brother's Keeper Part 2. That's Chris. He's asking if I'm surprised that he's the one to have found the action button Shazam thing on the iPhone. The newer iPhones with the action button that mine doesn't have. I'm not surprised you found it. I'm kind of surprised I didn't think of it. I'm like, really? That's so cool.
1: Well, I'm para Silesia. You want
0: to see that
1: time aside? Down now, you're being come with teeth, I'm off with pride.
0: Show us the way.
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0: Medulla, Ethan Hill, and Roz Queen. The tune is called Melanin Monroe, and before that, you heard Seven by Sallow. That's Maureen.
1: I promise to tell the truth, the whole truth, and nothing but the truth.
0: Right, we're gonna get darker now.
1: So help me God.
0: Four Eyes, Exhibit.
1: Yeah.
0: Witness.
1: Four Eyes.
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2: I walked in the club, the owner's got the mardiest face on. Cause the last time I was here, her lips dubbed the artist liaison. She was.
1: Wait. Coming with these Nottingham bars straight away. Right, that last one, Four Eyes, Exhibit, and Bruiser Wolf. Tune's called Witness. That beat though. All right, this one, East Midlands meets West Midlands. You've got Window Kid from Nottingham, Sunny Jim from Birmingham. This tune is called Millie Bobby Brown. There we go. Got there in the end.
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0: 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Morning, Australia. How are you doing? 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

0: Right, let's get greasy. 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
1: Sounds of the surf.

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This one, Ducks. It's called Noise.

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Tell them this is sound of the killer.

as we step into the last hour of the show. Don't forget, if you're listening on Thursday, you've got a full Metal Racket up after me with Rhino. If you're listening on Tuesday, you've got the Tuesday night takeover. Who knows?

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And there's Mixcloud, of course. 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Right, this one's a bit interesting.

0: Right, Casper. He's been dropping tunes again. This is The Gate.
1: There is a passageway to the most evil place you can imagine. 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

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We move on to something a bit different from Flux Pavilion, a bit more four to the floor than we used to from him. Featuring Bayo.

is Phase One with Phase One's cover of Skrillex's Scary Monsters and Nice Sprites. Classic, classic, classic. And in my opinion, Phase One's version is significantly better than the original. Very, very good. Right, new Slipknot. Stomping firmly on Mark's territory here. Sorry about that, dude.

0: Slipknot's new one. It's called Arsenal. Add to Mark, who says, are they Secret Gunners fans? Not going to lie, that would be a bit disappointing.
1: Set free a suffering humanity.
0: This is Acres, buried alive by love.

Buried Alive by Love. So if you remember last week, I played a hardstyle cover of Iris by Goo Goo Dolls. Well, there's been another cover released this week by an artist I've played on the show a few times before, who has been releasing his own original music, but he got famous by doing covers in different styles from the original, or like reinterpreting it in the style of somebody else. This is Anthony Vincent's cover of Iris, Goes Metal. What do you think of this?

0: Vincent. His cover of Iris, or as he's written it, Iris Goes Metal. If you like your rock and metal, and you like covers and reinterpretations, go check out Anthony Vincent's back catalogue. It's really good. Really, really good. This is Emlico. Tom's tune.
1: Like where it's gone.

This next one's kind of interesting. Check this out. This is Maple's Pet Dinosaur. The song is called Child's Play.

Maple's Pet Dinosaur. Shout out to everyone who hates commuting. This is Play Dead. Something's called Thameslink.

Britney Spears. This is Nia Nias. Earthquakes.

0: song is called Go On. I said I had two more. You know what? We haven't got time for two more, so we're just going to leave it there. Thank you so much for listening tonight. You've all been absolutely wonderful. Very, very interactive show, although not necessarily in the chat group. Chat group? Hello, chat group. Right, coming up after me, if you're listening on Thursday, it is Full Metal Racket with Rhino. If you're listening on Tuesday, it is a surprise host, as per usual. It's Tuesday Night Takeover up next, if you're listening on Tuesday. If you're listening on Mixcloud, it's whatever is in your queue. Have a look. I don't know. I'm not psychic. All right, thank you ever so much for listening. Look after yourselves. Take it easy. I'll see you guys next week, where I'm actually covering for Chris. So I'll see you on Tuesday. So if you're listening on Tuesday, you've heard me already today, because I'm covering for going to Good Town on Tuesday morning. Life is Strange next week should be back as normal. We've had a few issues this week, but we should be back as normal next week. And Colour Wheel, obviously. All right, look after yourselves. I'm out. Ta-da.
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4: We stand here in a truly great city, in a truly great city region. My name's Tony Walsh, they call me Longfella. It falls to me to try and sum up what makes this city, its people, its communities so great with a poem. It's called This Is The Place. This is the place in the northwest of England. It's ace, it's the best, and the songs that we sing from the stands from our bands set the whole planet shaking. Our inventions are legends. There's nought we can't make. And so we make brilliant music, we make brilliant bands, we make goals that make souls leap from seats in the stands. And we make things from steel, we make things from cotton, we make people laugh, take their mix summer rotten. And we make you at home, we make you feel welcome, we make summer happen, we can't seem to help it. And if you're looking for history, then yes, we've a wealth. But the Manchester way is to make it yourself. And make us a record, a new number one, and make us a brew while you're up, love, go on. And make us feel proud that you're winning the league, and make us sing louder, and make us believe it, that this is the place that has helped shape the world, and that this is a place where a Manchester girl named Emmeline Pankhurst from the streets of Moss Side...

0: From the streets of Moss Side led a suffragette city with sisterhood pride. And this is the place with appliance of science. We're on it, atomic. We struck with defiance in the face of a challenge. We always stand tall. Mancunians in union delivered it all, such as housing and libraries and health, education and unions and co-ops, the first railway station. So we're sorry. Bear with us. We invented commuters. But we hope you forgive us. We invented computers. Yeah. And this is the place. This is the place Henry Royce strolled with Rolls, and we've rocked and we've rolled with our own northern soul. And so this is the place to do business then dance, where go-getters and goal-setters know they've a chance. And this is the place where we first played as kids. And my mum lived and died here. She loved it. She did. And this is the place where our folks came to work, where they struggled in puddles, they hurt in the dirt, and they built us a city. They built us these towns, and they coughed on the cobbles to the deafening sound of the steaming machines and the screaming of slaves. They were scheming for greatness. They dreamed to their graves, and they left us a spirit. They left us a vibe, that Mancunian way to survive and to thrive and to work and to build and to connect and create. And Greater Manchester's greatness is keeping it great. And so this is the place now with kids of our own. Some are born here, some drawn here, but we all call it home. And they've covered the cobbles, but they'll never defeat all the dreamers and schemers who still team through these streets, because this is a place that has been through some hard times. Oppressions, recessions, depressions and dark times. But we keep fighting back with Greater Manchester spirit, northern grit, northern wit and Greater Manchester lyrics. And there's hard times again. And there's hard times again. There's hard times again in these streets of our city. But we won't take defeat, and we don't want your pity, because this is the place where we stand strong together with a smile on our face, Mancunians forever, because this is the place in our hearts, in our homes, because this is the place that's a part of our bones, because Manchester gives us such strength from the fact that this is the place we should give something back. Always remember, never forget, forever Manchester. Choose love, Manchester. Thank you.
1: Let's do this. You have to have a bit of Corey.

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We're going bands, we're going artists, we're gonna go maybe even to the Hacienda for a bit. Let's do this.

I've just realised, if you're a Gavin and Stacey fan, this is what Doris is saying. I only just realised. Oh, that's the Smiths. Paul Morris, again, appreciating that.

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And that, to me, is a band from Glasgow, but all the rest are Manx. So Mark said it was all right. In fact, blame Mark, because these were the questionable ones.

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Because listening to them, it's hard not to think they were. Were you a fan? Hopefully you took a lot of drugs.

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And if you've heard me on here before, you know I've seen part of his body that no small child should have to have endured. And he's a Man United fan.

So if you just joined us, it's Tuesday Night Takeover and we are in Manchester. Well, some people have been to Manchester. They might have like grandmas that are Manx. Oh, you know, they're Manchester-ish. But yeah, hope you're enjoying it. It's Badly Drawn Boy.

Right, so while I've been doing this, my girl has just dropped a big announcement of her single coming out on Friday. So that's it, I quit, I'm going, I'm done. Can't be doing shows anymore. I've been stalking this info all day and I've just missed it. Some other Manc band.

This next song, I can't stand the lead singer of this band, but they are from here, so I am being fair. But I thought, how could I get Taylor mentioned on a show without her? And I managed it, even though you all brought her up before me. So well done, Paul. Thank you. And so this douchebag's band is the 1975s. And this bad man broke her heart. But it did give one of my favourite Taylor albums. So yeah, Chocolate by the 1975s. When they're finished singing.

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Shouldn't say that. Landscape, summer or other show. Oh my god, I can't even remember. 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That's the one.

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0: The nurses told me I'm lucky to be alive. 3 weeks later, I get a blood clot in my chest. The shit nearly killed me. And now I'm back. You don't call me the king of the north for nothing. Watch this. Alright, so mommy used to sell herself. Drop a couple rocks into a pipe and light it up. Think I didn't come from hell. My old bestie said my head's gone. It must be mental health. But I got killers in my family, in case you couldn't tell. And I didn't wanna see them niggas, so I got it hella stealth. And when I saw those idiots, I told them by myself that I don't fear nobody. I've still got ops, don't want me bodied. But them man are still living in a cell. And if I have to go back there, I swear I'm going in. I pray a lot these days in case I have to sin. I tell them till my mouth goes dry and I need a drink. I sleep well these days, I never miss a wink. And no, I didn't catch the virus, though this pain in my chest. A court case coming, fuck fame for a sec. I'm gonna have to stand and take judgment again. But I can look him in his eye, I have my baby to protect. Couple things I never said out loud, I've just been living with it. I gotta speak hard, though it's fucking with my spirit. A school tie around my neck and hanging from the ceiling. He burst into the room, I was embarrassed when he see me. So I put it to my wrist and yeah, I slit it. Didn't cut it deep, though I gotta say I shit it. Her mummy was a nitty, but when I heard she turned one of her customers into my dad, I gotta say I really nearly did it. But I told myself I would never do anything silly. I told myself I'd take it out on niggas that fuck with me. And that's why I never lost. And that's why I'm a boss. And that's why I was the first one to rep my city. I got fake friends talking like I don't show intelligence, like I didn't demonstrate due diligence. Man telling me about my residence, like I couldn't give a green light and leave no evidence. Ah, place in the Louis, waves under the Dewey. Skeleton Cartier, so I can see through it. See these levels to this British shit. And me, I'm top tier. Any talk of me not being a legend stops here. When the car pulled up, I knew that we was crashing. And at the point my life was meant to start flashing. I just blacked out, woke up on the concrete with feathers everywhere. The Montclair was ragged out, me I had it mapped out. Now I got bleeding on the brain, the same shit that killed my cousin. Yeah, I swear I miss Dane. Couple niggas turned out to be fake, but I'm too rich to argue these days. So I just give it space on the hospital bed. The morphine on me tripping, giggling at nothing, into reminiscing. Crashed doing 70 without wearing a helmet. Believing God or not, there's no denying a blessing. I was on the ward slowly healing. Lay on the bed and my chest was beating. The blood clot passed through my heart and into my lungs, and the pain was a deeper feeling. I shouted for the nurse, I could feel myself leaking with a face full of sweat. Could barely catch my breath, even though I knew I was hanging by a thread. I told the nurse that there's no way I'm dying on this bed. Fuck that. Now I'm supposed to feel weak. For some reason though, I feel like a Wolverine. Like I smashed the side of the car up with my physique and left a big boy dent in the concrete. He put me in the newspapers and magazines. You better recognize a legend when you catch a sneak peek. It's not the first time I shed blood out on the street, but the way they taped it off, it was like a murder scene, huh? Fucking Bugsy Malone.

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You're welcome.

0: That was my first crush, Mark Owen from Take That. It's the Lancashire Hot Pots.
1: 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It's the north, isn't it?

0: I'm out of here, everyone. Join us next Tuesday. See who's next.
1: Just jump on the M6 north. Take the toll roads, Fiverr. Well, you'll be there.

0: Musical Landscapes with Steve Dryden. 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
1: Well, well, Princess Briney, awesome. Thank you very much for the last 2 hours. It was great.

Well, well, there we are. Good evening, folks. How are we all doing? Welcome along. It's Anchor Radio. Musical Landscapes. And I know I said it before, but brilliant show, Brownie. Awesome. All About Eve. And that was the Pearl Fisherman.

0: 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And we spent our weekdays howling.
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0: And I put up with your twisted act.
1: And I'm a modern day Frankenstein. Okay then, a couple of shout-outs. Evening out to Victoria and also to Jay.
0: And we spent our weekdays howling.
1: Nice to have you guys with us.
0: And I put up with your twisted attitude. And we hate each other, you and I.
1: And I think Jane is up there listening in as well. Okay then, from down under, it's Missy Higgins and the River.

0: So then, Missy Higgins from Australia. We'll never be the River, great track, great album. Right, and something a little bit different now. And two tracks from Chris DeBurr.
1: With his, anyone for tennis? And beseeching me to come and keep the score. And Maud says, oh Lord, I'm so terribly bored, I really can't stand it anymore. I'm going out to dinner with a gorgeous singer to a little place I found down by the quay. Her name is Patricia. She calls herself Delicia. And the reason isn't very hard to see. She says God made her a sinner just to keep fat men thinner as they eat

But the judge said, Patricia, or may I say, Delicia, the facts of this case lie before me. Case dismissed!

Ah, you know, you can just sort of imagine this seedy little bar somewhere down by the quayside. And yes, indeed, she certainly was working in her working clothes, or not, as the case may be. So then, first of two tracks by Chris DeBurr. Patricia, the stripper. And this one. It is Spanish Train.

There's a Spanish train that runs between Guadalquivir and Old Seville. And at dead of night the whistle blows and people hear she's running still. And then they hush their children back to sleep. Lock the doors, upstairs they creep. For it is said that the souls of the dead fill that train 10,000 deep.

But above his bed, just awaiting for the dead, was the devil with a twinkle in his eye. Well, God's not around, and look what I found. This one's mine! Just then the Lord himself appeared in a blinding flash of light and shouted at the devil, "Get thee hence to endless night!" But the devil just grinned and said, "I may have sinned, but there's no need to push me around. I got him first, so you can do your worst. He's going underground! But I think I'll give you one more chance," said the devil with a smile. "So throw away that stupid lance. It's really not your style. Joker is the name, poker is the game. We'll play right here on this bed, and then we'll bet for the biggest stakes yet.

railway man, he cut the cards, and he dealt them each a hand of five. And for the Lord he was praying hard, or that train he'd have to drive. Well, the devil, he had three aces and a king, and the Lord, he was running for a straight. He had the queen and the knave and nine and ten of spades. All he needed was the eight. And then the Lord, he called for one more card, but he drew the diamond eight. And the devil said to the Son of God, I believe you've got it straight. He said, deal me one, for the time has come to see who'll be the king of this place. But as he spoke from beneath his cloak, he slid

0: Well, that Spanish train still runs between Guadalquivir and Old Seville. And at dead of night the whistle blows and people fear she's running still. And far away in some recess, the Lord and the devil are now playing chess. The devil still cheats and wins more souls. And as for the Lord, well, he's just doing his...
1: Oh yeah, they're still playing away, they are.
0: And I said, Lord, oh Lord...
1: What a track. Spanish Train. Chris DeBurr. Shout out to Dave. Hiya, Dave. Good to see you, mate. Hope you're enjoying the music, as I hope everybody is enjoying even the music tonight.
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1: So here we are with a revamp of one of their own tracks.

Well, you know what? I am not a big fan of that version. I think what I've done is I've knocked the percussion down a few dB and just dulled everything a little bit. Apart from, guess what? Richie Blackmore's guitar, which is lighter. So then, Wish You Were Here 2021. Blackmore's Tonight, of course. From one of the more recent albums, Nature's Light. Obviously, 2021. So then we got some Marillion on now. Chic Chameleon. It's from Fugazi, by the way. Welcome along. You want to mention, drop us a note there on WhatsApp. If you're in the group, you know what to do. If not, www.anchor.radio.

Forgot about that one. Good job, it's gone 9 o'clock. That's Marillion and She Chameleon. Hope you're all enjoying yourselves this evening. Enjoying the music here on Anchor Radio tonight. Real classic rock coming up for you now.

Oh yeah, all 17 minutes. You know, I love it because those dogs in that sound identical to the three dogs across the road from us. It's more the howling, actually, that is very reminiscent. So then, from Animals, that's Pink Floyd, and Dogs.

Up now we got Santana with Charlie Krueger. This one, Into the Night.

All right then, so there we are, folks. That's it for tonight. Into the Night. That's Santana, Charlie Krueger. So then, basically, our penultimate track, so one more left to play out with. Baby, thank you to you all for listening in tonight. Hope you've enjoyed the music. Great fun, as always. So then, tonight we are going to finish off with Rush. And we danced on into the night. But it is the cut down version. From 1976, this is 2112, title track of the album. But it's not the 18 or 19 minute long version. 6.5 minutes, that's all. Big thanks for listening. We'll catch you real soon. Take care, have a good night. Bye for now. Very spacey.